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Do you got two arms? About two legs. Do you have a stutter? You don't even stutter? What are you complaining about? 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

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And WTUL doesn't have commercials. And I'm so glad, 'cause commercials make me sad. 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So I stay tuned where radio's not.

0: This is Robert Klein, comedian, talking to you from WTUL in New Orleans. They made me say this. My arm at WTUL. WTUL New Orleans. I always listen to it.
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I'm Flea from the Red Hot Chili Peppers, and in one of my favorite cities in the entire universe, New Orleans, there is a station called WTUL.

Hello to all you teeny boppers out there in Radio Land. This is the old fat daddy fun frolicking here in Groove, Orleans, with all kinds of boss degrees outside, telling you about the spot on your dial where you really hear more music and less of this kind of noise that I make. It's WTUL at 550 on your dial in Groove, Orleans, right? Yes.

I'm out in Pennsylvania County on Highway 718, middle of a cornfield. No, I'm not due to late. There's about 13 67 Chevy Malibus in a circle in the cornfield.

0: It's 3:39 a.m. You can't sleep. What are you going to do? 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Think about what life would be like without the opposable thumb. 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Feed your pet iguana to the garbage disposal. 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
1: All right.

0: one other thing. W.T. Wells recording here. We've requested that they wouldn't. We don't want this to be broadcasted. This is a Newcomb affair. This is not student-wide. And we don't want this to be built up to any proportions that we do not feel it is in.
1: Being hated by children, dogs, and Beth Sampson can't be that bad. 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

This is Eamon Kelly, president of Tulane University. When I'm not working in Gibson Hall on university problems, I enjoy my leisure time listening to WTUL.

Yeah, that's right. 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Yeah, you're right.

0: Yes, may I help you?
1: Yes, I'm looking for a radio for my rectangle dog. He's got airplane ears to get in his bowl when he tries to eat.
0: Oh, that's interesting. What type of radio are you looking for?
1: A rectangle radio, naturally. What other radio would a rectangle dog want?
0: That's a very good point. Here's one you might like.
1: That sound isn't good enough for man's best friend.
0: Well, we have also got this one in stock.
2: Yes, it's a dog town. It's a dog town. Yes, it's a dog town.
1: Gee, that sound will please him more than a tasty bone. I'll take that radio.
0: Okay.
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The city, New Orleans, nighttime. I've got a job to do and I'm on the streets. I wander down 100th, but the darkness reveals nothing. As I edge past 97th, I pick up the scent. The grimy streets begin to glow and the mist begins to dissipate as I turn down 93rd. Finally, just a few blocks ahead, I see it. It hits me like a slap in the face or a slug from a 45. WTUL, New Orleans, 91.5 FM. I think this is the start of a beautiful relationship.

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1: Once again, WTUL's roving microphone brings you the sounds of Tulane.
0: Hi.
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T-minus 15 seconds. 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

0: Yes, may I help you?
1: Yes, I'm looking for a radio for my rectangle dog. He's got airplane ears to get in his bowl when he tries to eat.
0: Oh, that's interesting. What type of radio are you looking for?
1: A rectangle radio, naturally. What other radio would a rectangle dog want?
0: That's a very good point. Here's one you might like.
1: That sound isn't good enough for man's best friend.
0: Well, we have also got this one in stock.
2: Yes, it's a dog town. It's a dog town. Yes, it's a dog town.
1: Gee, that sound will please him more than a tasty bone. I'll take that radio.
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good day. 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

0: 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The Green Recruits learn four basic lessons before becoming on-air staff. Our DJ Ross will demonstrate. Lesson one.
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0: Lesson three, dead air. 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

0: that.
1: Wednesday, July 4th, WTUL and Jimmy's presents Tex and the Horseheads. 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Meet all your favorite WTUL jocks. Jimmy Scav from Dung Heap Army will be there. I'll be there. You should be there, too, because you're going to have a good time. You're going to support Jimmy's. You're going to support WTUL. And you're going to see Tex and the Horseheads.

0: Last time we left Kevin Plotner, he was recovering from his encounter with a WTUL cash call. Let's check back with Kevin and see if he's still willing to do anything for money. Kevin Plotner?
1: Yeah?
0: I'm from WTUL. Will you still do anything for money?
1: Yeah.
0: Well, we'd like to take away your tool for a month.
1: My what?
0: We'd like to take away your WTUL radio from you for a month.
1: I don't know. I've grown fairly attached to WTUL.
0: How about if we give you $100?
1: Yeah.
0: Okay, we'll just take the screwdriver.
1: Yeah.
0: And stick it in your stereo.
1: Yeah.
0: And turn it like this.
1: Yeah.
0: Okay, we'll see you in a month.
1: Yeah.
0: Hello, Mr. Plotner. We're back after a month. How are you doing?
1: Well, my life without WTUL has been sheer agony. It's been worse than even when I was in the hospital with those bullet wounds. I mean, the music I've been hearing just doesn't have the energy and vivid colors that it had before.
0: Well, as we promised, here's our technician to reconnect your tool. Now, how's that?
1: Yeah!
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0: Hey, how you doing? My name is Dear Silas, and if you're listening to this, it means that we have successfully unlocked the mixtape. And I just want to say thank you for tirelessly retweeting that pin tweet until we hit 5,000. Honestly, I was just in my feelings the day I made that announcement, and I had no idea if we'd ever get there, but we did. And I thank you. You didn't have to do it, but you did. I truly hope you enjoyed everything you heard, and if this tape goes crazy the way I know it can, I'll drop again real, real soon. Make sure you join the village to keep up with me by texting the leaf emoji to 601-552-6316 so you don't miss the next one. You feel me? And with all that being said, I know why you're here. But before we go there, just remember, love yourself and hug yourself, because you are enough. And don't you dare stress today. Let's go.
1: Let's face it. In the real radio world, there are no comparisons. They don't have what it takes to be where we are today. Let's face it, there are no other radio stations like WTUL.

0: this society, I stop at the red lights and I go for the green. You know, I'm functioning.
1: I met Alice in my Wonderland. She looked a whole lot like Leslie Caron and Gigi.
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Hello, I'm Tosh. We have plastic, and when we are in New Orleans, we always listen to WDUL. Thank you. Arigato.

0: last year in the University Center, only Max, who worked behind the desk, and Otto, who tended bar at the Rathskeller, listened to WTUL. This year, their boss, Einar Peterson, has broken the radio.
1: Oh, no!

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Hi, I'm Phil Alvin from the Blasters. Hop aboard the Jubilee train and ride WTUL into the progressive second half of the 80s here in New Orleans.

so sick of dumb commercials. I just get sick of the commercials. And WTUL doesn't have commercials. And I'm so glad, 'cause commercials make me sad. Yeah, I'm so sick of dumb commercials. I just go, oh, commercials. WTUL doesn't have commercials. So I stay tuned where radio's not. Yeah, yeah.

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0: If you've got a gripe, pet peeve, a bone to gnaw, or an axe to grind, write it down on a piece of paper and send it to Letters, care of WTUL in the University Center.
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WTUL playing all your favorite songs. Yeah, I'm Tex, and the fabulous Horseheads are sleeping off a drunk in the truck. And we all listen to WTUL whenever we're in New Orleans.

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0: Hey, Mom, turn on the TV. Oh, I hate this one. Is there anything else on? This is stupid. This is real stupid. Change the channel, Mom. God, this is boring.
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0: Aw, come on, let's see what else is on.
2: 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This is Jaco Pastorius. Whenever I'm in the New Orleans area, I listen to the World of Jazz on WTUL.

0: Over. 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

Hello, everybody. This is Jonathan Richmond. And I'm talking to you now from the offices of WTUL in New Orleans. That's 91.5 FM. Well, here's my brand new record.

0: Attention, please. Flight 317, Pan American Airlines, now departing on the Red Concourse for Paris. 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

0: Yeah, you've heard these guys on TUL before. 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

guys, this is Mike Mills from REWT to WDM. You're listening to Mayor on the Flowing Gounces. WTUL. 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Hi, this is Mike Mills from REM. 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

Good morning. You are listening to WTUL New Orleans 91.5 FM. And this is DJ Snailio. I'm in my new time slot for the summer. And the summer here at WTUL lasts from like May to September. So I will be here for a while, bringing you the most excellent music I can find. I hope everybody's doing okay out there. I'm a little sad today about the news of the passing of Nudie the Nutria. Bless his little heart. I hope he's up there in Nutria heaven, swimming around a little swimming pool. but anyway, I do have the calendar for you today. If you're looking for something to do this Tuesday night at 7:30. 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At 9 at Poor Boys Bar is Open Decks. At 9 at BJ's Lounge is Bruzy's Bottoms Up Open Mic. And at 9 at the Rabbit Hole is the Rebirth Brass Band. And I'm going to go ahead and start off the morning with a song from David Bowie called Be My Wife.

distant future, cars will fly, planes will swim, and the dog will walk himself. But there's still that itch on your back that you can't quite reach. The sock behind the dryer, the rock inside your shoe, the second you ride a cloud in your sky. But I've got news for you, you can't let the small things. Crash palo tomate.

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You are listening to WTUL New Orleans 91.5 FM. And that was a new release from a band called Johnny Society called The World Isn't There. Before that was Kate Bush with Get Out of My House. Before that was another new release from Should Spangle and yet another new release from 22 Beaches. And that song was called Dust. Before that was local band Sweet Crude with Kogo or C-O-G-O. And I started this set off with David Bowie's Be My Wife. The Jefferson Council on Aging seeks volunteers to deliver meals to homebound adults. Gas mileage will be reimbursed. More information and volunteer scheduling are available by phone at 504-888-5880. 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They're both 80s bands. Surprise, surprise. And they are China Crisis and Blancmange.

You are listening to WTUL New Orleans 91.5 FM, and this is DJ Snailio. And that was Rose Rose with Sugar Hill. Before that was Boyfriend with Bad Dreams. And I have to admit, one of their other songs from that album is one of my all-time favorites, but I have never listened to the rest of the album, which is really stupid, but I guess, like, it's one of those issues of the modern age where nobody buys full albums anymore. Before that was a new release from Johnny Say Quoi called Mistaken Man. Before that was Charles Bradley with Ain't It a Sin. Before that was a James Hunter 6 with Two Birds, One Stone. And before that was a couple vinyl, Blancmange with I've Seen the Word, and China Crisis with Arizona Sky. And I have the calendar for you for tonight, Tuesday night, at 7:30 at the Fred Hampton Free Store, is Recovery Punk's Harm Reduction and Inclusive Peer Support Group. 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

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Dating from the commencement of significant human impact on Earth's geology and ecosystems, including anthropogenic climate

You are listening to WTUL New Orleans 91.5 FM. That was James K. with Blink Moth. Before that was Roxy Music with Beauty Queen. Before that was Ruth Michelli and Mary Hansen Scott with Hedonistic Arc. And fun fact about that duo, the second half of that duo, Mary Hansen Scott, used to be a DJ right here at WTUL. Before that was one of my favorite old punk songs, Magazine. I'm sorry, the song is called The Light Pours Out of Me by Magazine. Before that was Orchestral Maneuvers in the Dark with Anthropocene. Before that was Destroyer with Dan's Boogie. And the first song of that set was Dive, D-I-I-V, with Past Lives. Veterans Housing Outreach provides shared housing to veterans, homeless, seniors, and the disabled in Orleans, Jefferson, and St. Charles parishes. More information about their services or about how you can support their work is available online at veteranshousingoutreach.webs.com or by phone at 504-340-3429. Storm Surge of Reverb serves up a jumbo portion of high-energy surf and instrumental rock and roll music every Monday from 4 to 6 p.m. It's not just Wipeout on repeat, it's vintage and new bands from around the world playing wild, strange, and wonderful rock and roll instrumentals. That's Storm Surge of Reverb every Monday from 4 to 6. And this is my last air break of the show, but not to worry, I still have 25 minutes of music for you, so stay tuned, and I hope you have a wonderful day.

Honey, I found a reason to keep living. And I think you already know the reason is you. I've walked life's really lonely highways, hand in hand with myself. And I realize that many paths have crossed between us.

This is WTUL New Orleans. That was Blur with To the End. Before that was Maria Somerville with Projections. Before that was Al Green with I Found a Reason. And before that was These New Puritans with Numerology. And I know I said my last air break was the last air break of the show, but my husband let me know that I should give our dogs a shout out on the radio. So this goes out to my foster pugs, Cookie and Tater. I guess I'll dedicate the next song to you. This is a song by Ides of Gemini. I have no idea what the lyrics are, but this is for you, Cookie and Tater.

0: this is the icon, Montia. That is M-Y-N-T-H-I-A. 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
1: Hey, you. Do you got two arms? About two legs. Do you have a stutter? You don't even stutter? What are you complaining about? 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

0: chapter in a very long story of power being used to silence the black community.
1: As fallout grows from the Supreme Court's gutting of the Voting Rights Act and Republican lawmakers' race to redraw congressional maps to gain more seats in Congress, we'll speak to the new NAACP General Counsel, Kristen Clark. Under President Biden, she served as Assistant Attorney General for Civil Rights. We'll talk about the attacks on voting rights and the weaponization of the Department of Justice under President Trump. Then two Palestine solidarity activists violently detained and held by Israel for 10 days after Israeli forces raided the Gaza-bound Global Samud flotilla on the high seas have been deported.
2: I left behind me thousands of Palestinian prisoners, children, women, and men. I'm sure that the treatment I face is not compared to the suffering they are going through. The testimonies we hear of their torture, of their violation on a daily basis. We have to continue mobilizing. We cannot forget the Palestinian prisoners.
1: We'll be joined by one of those activists, Seif Abukeche. He's in Turkey now. All that and more coming up. Welcome to Democracy Now!, democracynow.org, The War and Peace Report. I'm Amy Goodman. President Trump said Monday the U.S. ceasefire with Iran is on life support after he rejected Iran's proposal to end the war and reopen the Strait of Hormuz, calling it stupid.
3: After reading that piece of garbage they sent us, I didn't even finish reading it. They said, I'm not going to waste my time reading it. I would say it's one of the weakest right now. It's on life support.
1: Iranian officials said they're prepared to retaliate if attacked, warning the U.S. would be surprised by Iran's response. Meanwhile, the Wall Street Journal reports United Arab Emirates secretly carried out military strikes on Iran, including an April attack on a refinery on Levan Island in the Persian Gulf. The journal reports the Trump administration quietly welcomed the participation of the UAE and any other Gulf states wanting to join in the fight. The head of the Saudi Aramco oil company warned Monday the global oil market will lose around 100 million barrels every week if disruptions to the Strait of Hormuz continue at the current rate. Amin Nasser also warned that global supplies of gasoline and jet fuel could reach critically low levels by summer unless Iran allows shipping lanes to reopen. Here in the United States, Missouri Republican Senator Josh Hawley said Monday he's introducing legislation that would suspend federal taxes on gasoline and diesel fuel. Gas is currently taxed at 18.4 cents per gallon, diesel at just over 24 cents. Hawley's bill would suspend them entirely for 90 days, depriving the Treasury of billions of dollars of tax revenue. This comes after the Trump administration released a record 8.6 million barrels of oil from the U.S. Strategic Petroleum Reserve last week in a bid to lower U.S. gas prices, which have soared to an average of more than $4.50 a gallon. The Israeli military

0: The military has issued a new forced evacuation orders for residents of southern Lebanese towns and villages as it continues daily violations of the U.S. brokered April ceasefire. On Monday, an Israeli airstrike killed six people in a house in southern Lebanon. Elsewhere, Israeli forces blew up a water pumping station on the Litani River. Meanwhile, the UN says Israeli forces are impeding peacekeepers with UNIFIL, blocking their movements with tanks and armored bulldozers. UN spokesperson Farhan Haq said violent incidents have surged since Friday.
1: During this period, peacekeepers observed more than 1,296 trajectories of projectiles attributed to the Israeli Defense Forces and 64 trajectories of projectiles attributed to Hezbollah. Incidents involving the denial of freedom of movement to UNIFIL peacekeepers continue to occur daily.
0: In Gaza, Israeli forces have once again violated the U.S. brokered ceasefire with deadly violence. The Palestinian Health Ministry reports Israeli troops stationed in eastern Gaza shot and killed two civilians Monday. Elsewhere, medics retrieved the bodies of two Palestinians from central Gaza after they were hit by shrapnel from Israeli artillery fire. Meanwhile, a member of a Gaza-bound humanitarian aid flotilla has returned home after he was abducted by Israeli commandos in international waters and brought to Israel for interrogation. The Brazilian activist Tiago Avila said from Sao Paulo on Monday he and other prisoners suffered torture in Israeli custody. Avila blamed Prime Minister Benjamin Netanyahu for the abuses. Thanks.
2: Yes, he committed another war crime, but what he did against us is nothing compared to what they do to Palestinians every single day. Once again, we always need to say this. It's not about us individually. It's about a people that has been suffering 8 decades of genocide and ethnic cleansing.
0: Tiago Avila's mother died in Brazil while he was in Israeli custody. After headlines, we'll speak with Saif Abukeshek. He was abducted from the global Samud flotilla by Israeli forces. He'll speak to us now after being held for 10 days by Israel. He'll speak to us from Turkey. In the occupied West Bank, Israeli forces fatally shot a 30-year-old Palestinian man Monday as they raided the Kalandia refugee camp north of Jerusalem. He was shot in the head, later pronounced dead after Israeli forces barred ambulance crews from reaching his body. The killing came as Israeli forces stormed a vocational school opposite the camp and fired a barrage of tear gas, stun grenades, and live ammunition. Separately, a Palestinian family in a village near Jenin says Israeli settlers forced them to exhume their 80-year-old relative and rebury his body in a different grave. 80-year-old Hussein Assasa died of natural causes last Friday. His son says he coordinated a burial with Israel's military, yet settlers threatened to bulldoze his gravesite unless he agreed to move the body, claiming the cemetery was part of an Israeli settlement. Such settlements are illegal under international law. The European Union has agreed to impose sanctions on Israeli settlers in the occupied West Bank after Hungary's new government lifted its long-standing veto of the measures. The move comes shortly after Péter Magyar was sworn in as Hungary's new prime minister, ending 16 years of Viktor Orbán's authoritarian rule. Viktor Orbán was a close ally of the United States, as President Trump. 10 Hamas leaders were also sanctioned. The EU and the United Kingdom also announced separate sanctions targeting Russian officials and institutions accused of systematically deporting and indoctrinating Ukrainian children during the war. The sanctions cover Russian individuals responsible for forcibly transferring children from occupied Ukrainian territories. Here in New York, protests erupted Monday outside a real estate expo that advertises properties for sale in the occupied Palestinian territories. The Intercept reports at least one table at the so-called Great Israeli Real Estate Event, unquote, advertised land sales in Kfar Eldad, Karni Shamran, and other Israeli settlements considered illegal under international law. This is Shraddha Joshi of the Palestinian Solidarity Group, Pal Alda.
3: In the buildings near us, they are selling Palestinian land illegally in an event that is in direct violation of New York housing law, New York real estate law, and international law. This is Palestinian land that is being sold right here in our neighborhoods. The properties that are being advertised in this land sale event exist in the occupied West Bank. That is direct violation of the Fourth Geneva Convention, which is in violation of international law. And we're here to say that we have a stake in this as community members, and that New Yorkers will be out here and we will not be silenced.
0: The U.S. Supreme Court cleared the way Monday for Alabama to eliminate one of its two majority black congressional districts ahead of November's midterm elections. The move could hand Republicans an additional House seat. Alabama is one of several Republican-led states rushing to redraw maps and disenfranchise black voters after the Supreme Court gutted a key Voting Rights Act provision last month. Meanwhile, Virginia Democrats on Monday asked the U.S. Supreme Court to restore a voter-approved congressional map struck down by Virginia's high court last week. The new Virginia districts could help Democrats secure up to four seats in the House. President Trump set to arrive in China to meet with Chinese President Xi Jinping this week for his first visit to China since 2017. President Trump will be accompanied by corporate executives, including Apple CEO Tim Cook and Elon Musk of Tesla. Forbes reports the five billionaires in President Trump's entourage have a combined net worth of $870 billion. The summit is expected to focus on trade tariffs, the U.S.-Israeli war in Iran, artificial intelligence, and U.S. arms sales to Taiwan. Senate Democrats have condemned a Republican plan to spend $1 billion in taxpayer funds on Trump's ballroom in the East Wing of the White House. Senate Minority Leader Chuck Schumer accused Republicans of, quote, asking working families to pay the price while Trump pockets the perks.
4: At a time when Americans are struggling to put food on the table, Republicans say, let them eat cake, and demand American taxpayers build Trump a palace while they're at it.
0: This comes as soil excavated from the White House as part of the ballroom project and dumped at nearby East Potomac Park has tested positive for lead, chromium, and other toxic metals, according to National Park Service data reported by the New York Times. And a lawsuit filed by the Cultural Landscape Foundation seeks to halt Trump's makeover of the Lincoln Memorial Reflecting Pool, whose repairs have ballooned from a promise $1.8 million to $13.1 million after the Interior Department added $6.2 million to a no-bid contract last week. Meanwhile, in Miami, Florida, a 15-foot gold-leaf bronze statue of President Trump, dubbed Don Colossus, was installed at Trump's Doral, Miami golf course, commissioned by a cryptocurrency group and dedicated by Trump ally Pastor Mark Burns. On social media, Pastor Burns wrote, quote, "Let me say this plainly, this is not a golden calf," unquote. Haiti's prime minister said Monday, Haiti is too unstable to hold presidential elections as scheduled in August, which would be Haiti's first election in nearly a decade. Haiti has had no nationally elected officials since January 2023, and its parliament has been inactive since 2019. More than 1.4 million people have been displaced by gang violence, while key roads linking the capital, Port-au-Prince, to the provinces remain unsafe or blocked. Doctors Without Borders has suspended hospital operations due to gunfire safety concerns. And in the Philippines, a senator who once presided over former President Rodrigo Duterte's violent drug war fled federal agents Monday as they attempted to serve him an international arrest warrant outside the Philippine Senate. Surveillance cameras caught the dramatic scene as 64-year-old Senator Ronald De La Rosa dashed upstairs and raced along hallways before arriving at the Senate chamber where the officers have no power to arrest him. He slept at the Senate office overnight and has since refused to leave, vowing to fight extradition to The Hague to face charges at the International Criminal Court. De La Rosa served as police chief under Duterte between 2016 and 2018, when thousands of alleged drug dealers were shot and killed. A spokesperson for the ICC laid out the charges against him Monday.
5: The judges assessed the material submitted by the prosecution and found reasonable grounds to believe that Mr. De La Rosa is allegedly criminally responsible as an indirect co-perpetrator for the crime against humanity of murder.
0: Meanwhile, the Philippine House of Representatives voted Monday to impeach Vice President Sara Duterte over bribery and corruption charges. She's the daughter of the ex-president Rodrigo Duterte, who's jailed at The Hague awaiting trial at the ICC for alleged crimes against humanity. It's the second time Sara Duterte has been impeached, but she appears unlikely to be removed from office after her allies on Monday took control of the Senate. And those are some of the headlines. This is Democracy Now!, democracynow.org, The War and Peace Report. I'm Amy Goodman. Coming up, the NAACP's new general counsel, Kristen Clark, the former assistant attorney general for civil rights at the Justice Department. Stay with us.

0: Songbird by Henry Furland. This is Democracy Now!, democracynow.org. I'm Amy Goodman in New York, headed to Middleburg, Virginia tonight, and then to Atlanta on Friday and to Austin and Houston, Texas over the weekend. Juan Gonzalez joins us from Chicago. Hi, Juan.
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0: We begin today's show looking at the growing attack on voting rights across the United States following the Supreme Court's recent gutting of a key provision of the Voting Rights Act of 1965. Republican lawmakers across the South are racing to redraw congressional maps in a move that's expected to lead to a historic drop in the number of black representatives in Congress. In Tennessee, Republican Governor Bill Lee signed into law last week a new Republican-drawn map that aims to eliminate the state's only majority black district. And in Alabama, the U.S. Supreme Court just cleared the way for Republican lawmakers to eliminate a district held by a black Democrat. NAACP President Derek Johnson responded to the unsigned ruling by saying, quote, "We are witnessing a return to Jim Crow." Meanwhile, in Virginia, Democrats have suffered a major setback after the state Supreme Court struck down a new congressional map just weeks after voters approved it. The new map could have allowed Democrats to win four additional House seats in November's midterm elections. On Monday, Democratic leaders in Virginia asked the U.S. Supreme Court to overturn the state court's decision. To talk about all of this and more, we're joined by Kristen Clark. She's general counsel of the NAACP. During the Biden administration, Clark served as assistant attorney general for civil rights at the Department of Justice. She's also the former head of the Lawyers Committee for Civil Rights Under Law. Kristen Clark, it's great to have you back. We used to often interview you when you were head of the Lawyers Committee for Civil Rights. Then you were in the Justice Department, now the new general counsel of the NAACP. Before we get into specifics, can you talk about what's happening to civil rights law in this country, what's happening at the Department of Justice, and for a global audience to understand the Supreme Court's decision gutting the Voting Rights Act?
2: Well, first, thank you for having me at this turbulent moment in American democracy. A lot has happened in 14, 15 months into the Trump administration, but what we knew from day one is that this is an administration that would be hostile when it comes to enforcement of our civil rights laws. We've seen a Justice Department that is nothing but a shadow of its former self. The Civil Rights Division was once the crown jewel of the Justice Department, is no longer engaged in the business of standing up to protect our nation's most vulnerable communities. They have driven out career professionals and have weaponized our civil rights laws to target communities, to target black people and other vulnerable communities. The Supreme Court's devastating decision in the Louisiana versus Calais case, you know, has really turned our country upside down. I am a lifelong civil rights lawyer. I have spent the vast majority of those years working on cases in the South, in the Deep South. The southern part of our country is a unique place that really wrestles with the legacy of discrimination. It is a place where you see tremendous suffering. It is a place where you see tremendous poverty. And a lot of those problems rear their ugly head in our politics, in our electoral politics. It is a part of the country where black folks have had tremendous difficulty getting a seat at the table, have had tremendous uphill battles when it comes to having success getting elected to office. And the Voting Rights Act has proven to be the one tool that has helped to open the doors of democracy by giving black voters a fair opportunity to elect candidates of their choice. There is no doubt that the Supreme Court's decision in Louisiana versus Calais will mark a turning point in our country. And it is unsurprising that we are seeing the Deep South race at lightning speed to eradicate the gains that have been made over the decades. Tennessee is a place where the NAACP is working very closely to push back against this effort. In over the course of 48 hours, they moved at lightning speed to dismantle the one majority black district in that state that is home to Memphis, which is the largest, the city with the largest black population in the country. It's also a special place. It is the place where Dr. Martin Luther King tragically was assassinated. It is a place that is home to the KKK. The KKK was literally born in the state of Tennessee, and you feel and see that legacy today. And so we owe a great debt to the people of Tennessee, particularly those in former Congressional District 9, and we are determined to use every tool available in the courts, through our advocacy, through protests in the street, to push back.
1: And Kristen Clark, a lot of attention has been focused in the last several months on the redistricting of congressional races. But really, there's a lot more at stake than just the representatives in the House of Representatives. There are city councils, school boards, county boards, legislative districts that could also face enormous redrawing in the next year or two. Could you talk about the impact at the local level as well?
2: Yeah, that's right. You know, I think there are many people talking, rightly so, about the need for Supreme Court reform, the need to figure out a way to restore impartiality and balance to a Supreme Court that seems to be bent at putting its thumb on the scale this congressional election cycle. And it's why I think the focus right now is on the congressional map. But as you know, we will see potential ripple effects that will be felt at the state level, state Supreme Court maps, county commissions, school boards, city councils, and the like. But, you know, it's time to really, I think about the democracy that we all want and deserve. The moment that we are in is a perilous one that is not sustainable. And it's why I think the main thing we should be thinking about is this election season and how critically important it is that we get out and make our voices heard. It's going to be incredibly important that in every corner of this country, that people stand up and turn out in extraordinary numbers so that we can put ourselves back on a path to the reformation and electoral changes that we need to bring back balance and order and reasonableness into the way that our democracy functions and operates.
1: Could you talk in particular about Alabama? Officials have asked the Supreme Court for permission to throw out the state's congressional map, which has two majority black districts. Especially given the fact that Alabama is often considered sort of the birthplace of the voting rights movement?
2: It is indeed the birthplace of a multiracial democracy here in America. I was just in Selma to mark the anniversary of Bloody Sunday, which was a turning point in our nation's history. Peaceful demonstrators who were brutalized on the Edmund Pettus Bridge. That incident and the courage of folks like John Lewis who marched that day prompted our president and Congress to galvanize and act. Those actions gave us the Voting Rights Act. And so it is devastating to see Alabama turning the clock back. There are two districts that afford black voters an opportunity to elect candidates of choice. One of them is led by Congresswoman Terry Sewell, who grew up in Selma in the shadow of that bridge, who honorably serves that community well. The other is Shamari Figures, who is the son of a father who fought the KKK, the son of a mother who serves in the state legislature. He is a public service, someone who's worked for government and who believes in standing up for communities. That Alabama would dare turn the clock back to a time that, you know, is looking back on the shadow of Jim Crow is truly despicable. But as they do so with the blessing of a United States Supreme Court that just yesterday made the decision that Alabama can use a previous map that a court found to be discriminatory. And the election is underway. So, you know, what we're seeing happening across the South, I think, is made all the more pervasive because the primary election season literally is underway in many states like Alabama and Louisiana.
0: Soon after the landmark Supreme Court ruling that gutted the Voting Rights Act, you mentioned Louisiana, the Louisiana governor, Jeff Landry, declared a state of emergency and abruptly suspended congressional House primaries just as voting was starting up. On Sunday, Landry appeared on CBS's 60 Minutes. He was asked by CBS correspondent Cecilia Vega about why he suspended the congressional House primaries. This is what he said.
3: The highest court of the land says the map that you have is unconstitutional, so we don't have a map under which our voters can vote on.
4: This country has held elections during the Civil War, during two world wars. Elections still went on.
3: We're going to have an election, and we're actually going to have an election on Election Day.
4: But voting was already happening. As we sit here right now, more than 45,000 ballots have been returned. What happens to those?
3: Oh, those ballots are discarded, and those voters will vote again in November.
4: You say that like it's not a big deal.
3: Well, it's not a big deal. It's not my fault. Go, if anybody has a grievance, take it to the United States Supreme Court.
0: That's Louisiana Governor Kristen Clark. Your response?
2: Incredibly disturbing that in 2026 we live in a democracy where we would dare cast away the legitimate ballots of American citizens is deeply troubling. We have the same situation in Virginia where the Virginia Supreme Court issued a ruling that renders null and void the votes cast by more than 3 million voters. We are taking a hundred steps backwards right now in American democracy. We have a lot of work to do to get back on a path to reform, but the way to get there, and it is the NAACP's strategy, is to galvanize, to make sure that our voices of protest are heard loudly, that we're showing up at the Capitol houses and protesting these, you know, disturbing efforts to redraw maps at the 11th hour in a way that is proving disruptive, chaotic, and racially discriminatory, and working to make sure that our voices are heard, that we are standing up proudly, and making sure our voices are heard in these primary and general elections, which will truly prove consequential to the future of American democracy.
1: And Kristen, at the same time, we've had a new Reuters investigation that has concluded that the Trump administration is seeking to gain federal control over elections in at least 8 states, and that they're using investigations, raids, subpoenas for access to balloting system and voter records. Your response to this, what appears to be a complete determination of the Trump administration that no matter what happens, they're not going to lose these midterm elections.
2: Yeah, no doubt there is a coordinated campaign underway at the hands of this administration to lock out certain voters, to lock out black voters, brown voters, and other voters of color. There is talk of deploying an election integrity army to polling sites. They are making efforts to access private information from voter registration lists across the country. We are fighting those efforts in about 10 states across the country. And what's happening is we see this administration issuing executive orders to weaponize the United States Postal Service to determine which absentee ballots will count and which will not. While they undertake all of these unlawful and disturbing actions, they seem to be doing so with the blessing of a United States Supreme Court that does not seem to be a faithful arbiter of the law and our Constitution. So we will push back against these efforts as we are doing in the courts. We'll work to provide clarity for voters amid the chaos that has been unleashed, and work to make sure that everyone is laser-focused and clear-eyed about the importance of ensuring that their voices are heard loudly, loudly this critical election season.
0: I want to turn to Harmeet Dhillon, the Assistant Attorney General for Civil Rights, who holds the same position you had during the Biden administration. She recently appeared on News Nation and talked about the Justice Department's demand for voter rolls from states.
5: Now, we've gone and asked all 50 states in the District of Columbia to give us their voter rolls. This is something that the Attorney General is entitled to under the Civil Rights Act of 1960, which is basically a transparency statute. And we're using those to try to help these states comply with their Help America Vote Act requirements to keep their voter rolls up to date. So far, at least a third of the states have complied with us voluntarily or reached settlements with us. And what we're running and finding in these voter rolls is that there are hundreds of thousands of dead people on the voter rolls, and there are quite a few suspected non-citizens on the voter rolls. And now we're digging in further to see did people actually vote and what have you. But that's alarming, and that is from the states who are cooperating with us.
0: So that's Harmeet Dhillon, Assistant Attorney General for Civil Rights, a position you know well, Kristen Clark, because you occupied it before in the Biden administration. Groups are suing to prevent the federal government from getting access to these rolls. If you can talk about the significance of what she was saying on Newsmax.
2: Well, I think it is fair to say that Harmeet Dhillon has completely hollowed out the Civil Rights Division. I led the division for 4 years with the core focus of standing up to protect our nation's most vulnerable communities in every corner of this country. And she has been laser focused on carrying out Trump's agenda, on carrying out a partisan agenda. She does not follow facts and apply the law even-handedly. She cherry-picks and uses laws in ways to try and intimidate her way to the goal that she seeks to achieve. She has talked in interviews about using the force of the Civil Rights Division, writing letters to kind of bully people into submission. That is not how I ran the Civil Rights Division, and it's frankly not how any of my predecessors ran the division. As she works to try and obtain voter registration lists, groups like mine, the NAACP, are fighting feverishly against these efforts. They are unlawful, and they also throw into chaos the way that election officials run elections in our country. The private voter registration lists contain confidential information. I think there are arguments that the Justice Department is violating state privacy laws in seeking to get their hands on these lists. And, you know, again, it is just difficult watching a civil rights division that has crumbled, leaving people in every corner of the country more vulnerable. Instead of doing the work, standing up to fight hate crimes, standing up to combat sexual harassment and sexual violence, instead of standing up to protect the rights of people with disabilities, ensuring that people are able to vote, we've seen a civil rights division really that has been weaponized to carry out a partisan agenda.
1: I wanted to ask you, in that clip we played of Harmy Dillon, she mentioned they have found dead people on the rolls and they have found non-citizens on voter rolls in some states. But people who are familiar with the voting process at the local level in this country know that neither of those things are unusual, because obviously when a person dies, the family doesn't immediately try to remove their loved one from the voter rolls. It'll take several years of the local election board seeing that the person doesn't vote to then send them a notice and purge them from the list. So it stands to reason there might be tens of thousands of people who have recently deceased that are on the voter rolls. That doesn't mean that there's any fraud involved in people voting who are supposedly dead. Your response to this attempt to talk about people on the rolls and not talking about people who actually vote.
2: This is an administration that traffics in mass disenfranchisement, that traffics in mass purges of eligible voters from the rolls. Those data points, I have no doubt, are overblown, that they cannot be substantiated, and are, you know, merely held out to create a pretextual basis for the purge schemes that they are driving. If anything, what we have seen is that there are thousands of eligible voters across the country who are unlawfully stripped away and removed from the rolls, people who show up on election day, who have voted for years, who no longer appear on the rolls. And so we need to be working to figure out how we can open up our process, make it more fair, make it more easier for people to exercise their voice in our democracy.
0: Kristen Clark, I want to play a clip from a video obtained by the New York Times. This is of former special counsel Jack Smith speaking during a private discussion at the Cosmos Club in Washington, D.C. last month, in which he discusses the weaponization of the Department of Justice by the Trump administration.
6: We have a Department of Justice today. It targets people for criminal prosecution simply because the president doesn't like them. We have a department that fails to investigate cases because they might uncover facts that are inconvenient for narratives the president would like to press.
0: And of course, President Trump has gone after Jack Smith, but respond to what he's saying.
2: I fully agree with Jack Smith. Again, the U.S. Department of Justice is nothing but a shadow of its former self. This is an agency that throughout its history has engaged in one thing, and that is in fair and full enforcement of the law, even-handedly. You treat people, the powerful and the powerless, the same. You stand up for vulnerable communities. You follow the facts and you enforce the law. And we have seen this Justice Department really operate as President Trump's personal law firm. President Trump lavished praise on his acting attorney general this week for, quote, keeping him out of jail. And for that reason, presumes that he's doing a good job. This kind of entanglement, deep entanglement between the business of the Justice Department and the White House is not something that we have seen throughout the decades. It is the sign of a Justice Department that is in broken and in dire need of repair. And sadly, we should fully expect to see more targeting of the kind that Jack Smith talked about in the road ahead. And it is, again, why it is so critical that this election season people get out and make sure that their voices are heard this midterm season, because it's the first critical step towards putting us back on a path to normalcy and integrity in our country.
1: And could you talk as well about what the Trump administration has done to the immigration courts, administrative law judges that rule, and how they have pushed out anyone who doesn't go along with what the White House and the State Department want in terms of dealing with immigration cases?
2: That's right. And one of the aspects here that I think is particularly troubling is that we have shut down our refugee program, that we were once a place that could be a safe haven for people suffering across the country in countries experiencing political violence and turbulence. We've shut the refugee program down, but kept the doors open for white South Afrikaners from South Africa. It is deeply disturbing to see the immigration courts come to a grinding halt. It is, I think, disturbing to see us as a nation shutting the door on refugees. Really challenging to see the weaponization of the Department of Homeland Security and ICE in particular as a force that is targeting Americans, targeting innocent Americans, and terrorizing communities and causing turbulence in so many corners of the United States.
0: I wanted to ask, while this redistricting is extremely radical, and if you can explain how unusual it is, what it means to do this redistricting every 10 years, but President Trump pushing for it in the middle of that. A couple quick things. One is we've been showing this picture of the Trump banner, a banner of President Trump's head that is outside, hangs on the Justice Department. And the significance, the meaning of this, and how unusual that is. And the other thing is, even if there is this redistricting, and it gives Republicans an advantage, the fact is there's an extremely low rate of voting in the United States versus other countries. And maybe you could say about what it is. If more people voted, would this redistricting even matter?
2: Well, the wave of late decade racial gerrymandering of maps that we are seeing right now, particularly in the South, is highly unusual. Redistricting ordinarily is something that is carried out once at the start of a decade, once you have newly released census data. In states like Tennessee, there is actually a law on the books that prohibits mid-decade redistricting, something that they repealed during their 48-hour marathon session to dismantle Congressional District 9, home to Memphis. But redistricting is not a small task. Ordinarily, this is one of the largest undertakings for a state legislature at the beginning of a decade, carried out over a series of hearings with opportunity for the public to engage, opportunity to consider and debate alternative maps, opportunity to hear testimony from lawmakers both for and against. It's a rigorous process with lots of deliberation and the kind of race at lightning speed to adopt new maps that we are now seeing in the Deep South is deeply disturbing and anti-democratic. In Tennessee, for example, lawmakers had no opportunity to see the map before it was introduced a few hours into the 48-hour session. There was no alternative map. The one map was produced in a very opaque process. We do not want redistricting carried out in the dark, in the back rooms. Through a process that lacks any transparency or opportunity for public engagement. So there is the racial impact, the partisan impact that we are seeing in some places in the country. But then the lack of transparency really makes it something that runs contrary to principles that really should shape a modern democracy. And when we talk about a modern democracy, we want a democracy where we have high levels of voter participation and turnout. No doubt we lag woefully behind countries in Europe that enjoy turnout and participation rates at the 80% level. We are far below that in the United States. And this is an administration that wants to reduce those numbers even more. They want to make sure that they find ways to depress, intimidate, and hold back the voices of Black and brown voters and other voters of color. And it is why at the NAACP we'll continue to use advocacy, protest, and aggressive litigation in the courts to ensure that we have an open, fair, and equal democracy where everyone can exercise their voice and participate.
0: I think the number is something like 65% for general elections. That means 35% of eligible voters don't vote. And in the midterms, it's like half of voters don't. The last one was something like 52% came out. Half the eligible voters in the United States are not voting. What an amazing force that would be if all people who are eligible came out to vote. Kristen Clark, I want to thank you so much for joining us, the general counsel of the NAACP. She just took on that position last month. She was previously assistant attorney general for civil rights at the U.S. Department of Justice. Coming up, Israel's deported two Palestine solidarity activists who were violently detained and taken to Israel when Israeli forces raided the Gaza-bound Global Samud Flotilla in international waters. Stay with us.

0: That Freedom Ring by Tom Morello. He is going to be playing today. Grammy Award-winning artist, activist, and Rock and Roll Hall of Fame inductee at noon at 26 Federal Plaza. They've put out a poster that says, End ICE Abuse Now. He's performing in New York with Bruce Springsteen last night to thousands of people at Madison Square Garden. This is Democracy Now!, democracynow.org, The War and Peace Report. I'm Amy Goodman with Juan Gonzalez. Israel's deported two activists who were violently abducted from a Gaza-bound humanitarian aid flotilla. They were abducted by Israeli forces in international waters last month. The activists were sailing with the Global Samud Flotilla, which was challenging Israel's maritime blockade and trying to deliver humanitarian aid to Palestinians devastated by years of war. Thiago Avila of Brazil and Spanish national Palestinian Saif Abu Keshek were among 175 international activists forced off their aid ships at gunpoint. While most of the activists were released in Crete, Abu Keshek and Avila were taken to Israel for so-called questioning, according to Israeli authorities. Hadil Abu Saleh, an attorney on their legal team, called their detention unlawful and a, quote, sham proceeding with no legal basis intended to punish them for attempting to challenge Israel's illegal blockade on Gaza, unquote. The attorney also said they both faced severe physical abuse by their Israeli captors. The governments of Brazil and Spain, President Lula of Brazil and the Prime Minister of Spain, Pedro Sanchez, condemned Israel's actions and called for the immediate release of their citizens. Israel's foreign ministry accused Abu Keshek and Avila of affiliation with the Popular Conference for Palestinians Abroad, or PCPA, an organization U.S. and Israeli officials have claimed is a front for Hamas. Although no charges were brought against the two men, and they were released and deported on Sunday. This is Thiago Avila speaking to supporters after arriving in Sao Paulo, Brazil.
1: We need to defeat Netanyahu and Donald Trump. We need to defeat the war criminals. We need to defeat the industrial military complex that profits from war, the big tech that wants to control our lives. We need to build a different future for us. And yes, he committed another war crime, but what he did against us is nothing compared to what they do to Palestinians every single day. Once again, we always need to say this. It's not about us individually. It's about a people that has been suffering 8 decades of genocide and ethnic cleansing.
0: That's Brazilian activist Thiago Avila speaking upon his return to Brazil, where his mother, Teresa Regina de Avila Silva, sadly died while her son was in Israeli detention following a long illness. Fellow activist, Spanish national Saif Abu Keshek, also spoke to supporters following his release.
2: I left behind me thousands of Palestinian prisoners, children, women, and men. I am sure that the treatment I face is not compared to the suffering they are going through. The testimonies we hear of their torture, of their violation on daily basis. We have to continue mobilizing. We cannot forget the Palestinian prisoners.
0: For more, we go now to Turkey, where we are joined by that activist, Saif Abu Keshek. He's a Spanish and Swedish national of Palestinian descent and a member of the Global Samud Flotilla Steering Committee, just released from Israeli detention and deported after being seized by Israeli forces in international waters in April. Saif, thank you so much for being with us. Can you describe your abduction? Can you describe what happened and particularly talk about what happened in Israeli custody in Israel?
3: Thank you. Thank you, Amy. And it's good to hear you again. I didn't expect to be out such an early time. We are used on the continuous violations of Israel and for them to act as they want. So another crime, as Thiago said, has been committed, and we still see the complicity and the impunity that they act with. On the 30th of April, they also all of a sudden, on more than 700 nautical miles away from the shores of Gaza, they have intercepted part of our boats, and they started moving from one boat to another, collected around 175 participant of Global Sumud Flotilla into a prison ship where we were asked to stay inside cargo containers that did not have any conditions. People were violently removed from their ships into the prison ship. Ships were left floating in the sea. One of the ships called Tam Tam. Participants were left inside the ship with a broken engine. Under the danger of drowning, without being provided any help or support, and were rescued by open arms. Then transporting us to the prison ship, people were violently strip searched, handcuffed, and then pushed inside the cargo containers. Then some of us were being picked up slowly. Was very difficult to know what is exactly what's happening, but was in the middle of the international waters. Me and Thiago were transported into a different military ship and then taken to occupied Palestine. Arrived there on Saturday morning, where the police was waiting for us, and then directly we were taken into the Shabak, which is the Israeli Secret Service, and started interrogation. Until Friday, a few days ago, when we were informed that investigation is being closed and that we will be deported. When they introduced themselves, as the unit that is responsible for investigations around Gaza. I had 8 investigators questioning me on different occasions with their continuous version of story that they have the right to go into 700 nautical miles, that Gaza is not being besieged, that there is no blockade, that there is no genocide, that there is no military occupation, that settlers are normal citizens, even if they move around with guns and they attack people. One of the investigators told me that you should fight against other types of occupation, like, you know, Tenerife. I told him, well, there are no protests in Tenerife. And they said, they killed them all. We tried to do this in Gaza. We only managed to kill 100,000, but we have finished all our bombs. And that's a number that we have managed to kill. We were hearing every day the screams of other Palestinians who were being tortured inside this investigation center all the time, during the day, during the night, deprivation of sleep, transportation to the court. It has been a process to see how Israel is evolving with impunity. I think they are acting in a way that we could expect next interception to be at the shores of Ibiza, or at the shores of Mallorca, where there is no limit for the crime that they are willing to take, the risks that they are willing to put people in, just to justify a false accusation that they have nothing to prove, and they don't need even to explain why they are doing this, illegally kidnapping all of us. So what we really have to be concerned of, if we have somebody with a double nationality, that we have seen such a huge mobilization politically, and we have seen the media coverage and the social mobilizations everywhere. Imagine how Palestinians are being treated. Imagine the violations that people from Palestine are receiving. I mean, we heard about packs of dogs that are being trained to rape Palestinian men. Yes.
0: We have 10 seconds.
3: Just to say that the testimonies that we are receiving from the Palestinian prisoners who are being released is nothing compared to the experience that we have. The continuous rape of women, of men, the continuous violations, the administrative detention. This is a government that is acting this way for so long.
0: We have to leave it there. Saif Abukeshek, Spanish and Swedish national of Palestinian origin, speaking to us from Turkey. That does it for our show. We'll be in Austin and Houston this weekend.

0: 91.5 FM. My name is Kerry.
1: My name is Ray.
0: And we're back. Once again, yes.
1: We are back.
0: Another fun-filled summer of scrambled eggs. Ray, thanks for getting that new Coleman going for us,
1: yeah.
0: Man.
1: Oh, yeah. Yeah, it's burning well.
0: Because the old one was just like, especially since we now have staff in here, you know, this show is so complicated. Yeah. We have to have staff in here to
1: help us. That's right, yes. Our assistants and runners and all producers.
0: All that. Yeah, engineers.
1: Managers.
0: Yeah, they're all in the other studio looking at us through the glass there saying, what are you guys doing?
1: They're looking at us in awe.
0: Anyway.
1: At least the awe part was right. It was awesome.
0: Yeah. Like,
1: or awful. Yeah. I'm not sure.
0: Or just like, we have to do this again. Yes. All right.
1: God, they're back. Oh, my God.
0: Yeah. Here's a couple of things going on starting at 7:30 at the Fred Hampton Free Store's Recovery Punks Harm Reduction and Inclusive Peer Support Group.
1: And at 8 o'clock at the St. Rock Tavern is karaoke and haircuts and beer.
0: I think we need to do that. I think we both need a haircut.
1: A haircut. Well, at least we need more beer.
0: At least more than one haircut. We need several haircuts.
1: We can end the beer.
0: 8 p.m. Holy Diver is the amazing Henrietta.
1: Meanwhile, down at Po' Boys Bar at 9 o'clock is Open Decks.
0: 9 p.m. at BJ's Lounge is Bruzy's Bottoms Up Open Mic.
1: And 9 o'clock down in the Rabbit Hole is the Rebirth Brass Band.
2: Rabbit Hole.
0: Is that it? Can you scroll down and see if there's anything else on our calendar?
1: It always is.
0: See, they're sleeping in there. See, I told you the engineers. You're not getting any spam today.
1: No spam.
0: These guys, they're not.
1: The spam Nazis. Yeah, no spam for you.
0: Anyway, all right. Hope you're having a great morning. A little after 10 a.m. here, Spambled Eggs. Here we go.
3: Spam.

0: matter with that cat there?
1: Must be full of reefers.
0: Full of reefers?
1: Yeah, man.
0: Mean that cat's high?
1: Sailing lightly.
0: Get away from here.
2: Man, is that the reefer man?
1: That's the reefer man.
2: I believe he's losing his mind.
1: I think he's lost his mind.

0: Have you ever met that funny reefer man?
1: Reefer man!
0: Have you ever met that funny reefer man?
1: Reefer man!
0: If he says he swam to China and he sells you South Carolina, then you know you're talking to that reefer man.
1: Reefer man!
0: Have you ever met funny reefer man?
1: Reefer man!
0: Have you ever met funny reefer man?
1: Reefer man!
0: If he says he walks the ocean anytime.

0: betrayed your dimes with nickels and calls watermelon pickles, then you know you're talking to that reefer man.
1: Reefer man.
0: Have you ever met a funny reefer man?
1: Reefer man.
0: Have you ever met a funny reefer man?
1: Reefer man.
0: If he takes a sudden mania, wants to give you Pennsylvania, then you know you're talking to the reefer man.

Honey, I found a reason to keep living. And I think you already know the reason is you. I've walked life's really lonely highways, hand in hand with myself. And I realize that many paths have crossed between us.

0: What was that?
1: Yeah, what was that? Well, let's talk about what that was.
0: Oh,
1: that was an excerpt from the song record album for Cub Scouts.
0: Oh, boy.
1: Yeah, and that particular cut was called the Cub Scout commercial.
0: Oh, boy.
1: And so that was our commercial break.
0: Can we hear another one of those, maybe?
1: Yeah, I think maybe we can. Get our merit badge.
0: Were you ever in the Cub Scouts?
1: Are you kidding? You think they'd let me in an organization like that? I was, but I was 32 years old.
0: You know? No, I was never in it, so yeah. We did. So before that, we heard Al Green doing something called I Found a Reason.
1: And believe it or not, that is a brand new release.
0: Brand
1: 2826 new. From the Reverend himself, still alive and kicking.
0: So we went from that Cub Scout thing, it looks like it's from the 50s.
1: We
0: at
1: have
0: least.
1: No idea. They didn't put dates
0: there's
1: on
0: no,
1: records.
0: There's no date on that.
1: And it was actually a 78.
0: A 78.
1: 8 RPM.
0: Believe it or not.
1: Yeah. You know, those Cub Scouts are fast back then.
0: That's right.
1: And before Al was none other than the man himself. The late, great David Bowie, doing Changes. I think we've heard that tune before, but this is a remastered version. Sounds pretty good.
0: It does, actually. That was, you picked that up. That's a vinyl.
1: It's a vinyl I came across.
0: Yeah. I love those dollar vinyls or whatever.
1: Yeah, dollar vinyls that are like remastered perfect conditions.
0: Indeed.
1: Yeah, I love Goodbye.
0: Cab Calloway and his orchestra before that did Reefer Man.
1: Yeah.
0: We won't.
1: We're not going to go there.
0: No. Go ahead.
1: Before Cab was Jessamine doing All the Same. It's from a compilation called Follow the Bouncing Ball.
0: Ooh. Zeb Gould before that did A Body Ain't Nothing. So that's something there.
1: Yes. and we kind of, before that was Jethro Tull doing Teacher. And one of the
0: that's
1: their
0: from
1: better,
0: Benefits, yeah.
1: Yeah, from Benefit, one of their better known tunes.
0: I think that's their second album, if I'm not mistaken.
1: It's their third.
0: Oh, Stand Up was the second one, right?
1: Stand Up was second.
0: All right. Good thing you're here to correct me, man.
1: Get the discography correct.
0: Thank you. I appreciate that. And then we started off with The Ruddles doing It's Looking Good.
1: That was The Ruddles. I thought that was The Beatles.
0: Dude, no. That's the Ruddles, man. Forget The Beatles.
1: Yeah. They've been overshadowed now.
0: Absolutely. So,
1: and that's where we started things off at the top of the hour, right?
0: Right. Yes, that is exactly where we started off. But we have to let you know that you may have been a victim of a mortgage modification or foreclosure scam. If you were asked to pay a fee for your modification, sign over the title to your property, redirect mortgage payments, stop making payments, sign documents with blank spaces, or stop talking to your lender. More information about how you can protect your home from mortgage scammers is available from the Fair Housing Action Center at 877-445-2100.
1: 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Every Sunday from 6 to 10 a.m.
0: And we can rag on that because we are two of the DJs that
1: are currently rotating. Stop this thing. Get me off this thing.
0: Yes, I can't get off the cheese wheel. Yes.
1: It's like one of those playground things when you're a kid and they just spun you till you threw up.
0: Right on. And then you went down the slide of death. The metal slide that was hot.
1: Yeah, that seared.
0: That you could actually fry bacon like we're doing here in the station.
1: Right.
0: Yeah.
1: A New Orleans summer.
0: Yes. Let's go down the metal slide. Yeah.
1: You leave your skin behind.
0: Right. All right. Let's get back to some music.

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0: on that
1: your FM dial.
0: Yes, amazing. That was a local group, War Bunnies, there doing something called Daisy. And that is actually from our Songs from the Basement Volume 23 compilation that came out this year.
1: The Marathon Delight.
0: The Marathon Delight.
1: Before that was Dan Hicks and his Hot Licks doing Moody Richard. It's from their classic album, Striking It Rich.
0: Ooh, Ryan Huber before that did something called Fraction. That is from Concrete. That is a new release here in the station.
1: Arlene and Cameron gave us Shiva's Daughters.
0: Shiva's Daughters.
1: It's from Music or Imaginary Films.
0: Interesting. Wire Train before that did

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1: And at 8 o'clock at the St. Rock Tavern is karaoke and haircuts and beer.
0: Ooh, 8 p.m. Holy Diver. You can catch the amazing Henrietta.
1: 9 o'clock, Po' Boys Bar is open decks.
0: 9 p.m. BJ's Lounge is Bruzy's Bottoms Up, open mic.
1: And 9 o'clock at the Rabbit Hole is the Rebirth Brass Band.
0: Oh, right.
1: And a little sampling of some music going on around town tonight. In the Crescent City.
0: And there's always fun things to do in this town. Whatever's your pleasure, pretty much, I think, huh?
1: Yeah, you can even just listen to the radio.
0: You can definitely stay home and listen to WTUL. We definitely recommend. We can get behind
1: highly
0: that.
1: Highly recommended.
0: We can get behind that.
1: Critically acclaimed sources.
0: Yes. Yes. Yeah, the people in the production booth are looking at us. It's like, hello. Yeah, it's okay. Y'all can look at us. We're good.
1: They're looking at us like, yeah,
0: like,
1: you guys
0: what are y'all
1: are,
0: doing?
1: You guys are awesome.
0: Yeah. No. Yeah, right. Right, Ray. Yeah.
1: And the people are coming to take you away.
0: Yeah. We could have queued that up, actually.
1: Yeah.
0: I didn't think about that. That's going to be for a future show.
1: That could be a new theme song.
0: That would definitely be a theme song. That was my theme song when I was working, believe me. Anyway, speaking of all of that stuff, let's just get back to some music.

you. But there are a few things that we ought to clarify before I go out with you.

I'm so in love with you. But there are a few things that we ought to clarify.

0: All right, you are tuned to WTUL New Orleans 91.5. And dude, did you know that Cubs are square?
1: Apparently so.
0: I mean, I don't get it.
1: Yeah, we just got re-stuck on the Cub Scout thing. And it turns out they're square. I'm not really sure what that means.
0: I don't know. But anyway, so that was Cubs are square. Yeah, all right.
1: And sung by Cub Scouts, apparently.
0: The
1: Cubs,
0: yes. Yes.
1: Before the Cubs entertained us with their square tune. Let's see what we had. Yeah, before that was Dan Burke doing a thing called She Doesn't Mean a Thing to Me Tonight. It's from his release, Lover's Leap.
0: Ooh, Johnny Society before that did Signs of No Tomorrow. That's from a release called Hope Machine.
1: Alex Chilton gave us Swing. It's from a compilation of all covers of The Replacements. It was called Sorry Ma Forgot to Let Out the Cat.
0: Don't do that. Gotta let the cat out. Eric Burden and the Animals before that. Orange and Red Beans. That is from The Twain Shall Meet.
1: And that was like the final San Francisco psychedelia version of the Animals.
0: Yeah.
1: They were getting pretty far out there.
0: Let's see. Brandy Younger before that did something called New Pinnacle. That is from a release, Gadabout Season.
1: Yes, and you notice that the tune before that was by The Asteroid Number 4. And they did a thing called Tricks of the Trade. And it's a compilation called Sounds from Psychedelia.
0: What's up with you, man?
1: Psychedelphia. And it's all these psychedelic bands in Philadelphia. And that one kind of ended like a black and white tornado, right? But we slipped into like a colorful
0: but Brandy land Younger
1: of,
0: brought
1: of
0: us,
1: Munchkinville.
0: Brought us back.
1: Yeah, pretty interesting transition.
0: And then we started with Peter Gabriel, Kiss That Frog. That is from his release called Us.
1: There you have it.
0: Very interesting.
1: That's what's been happening.
0: And part
1: here.
0: Of that, and I just want to say that part of that album was actually recorded here at the now defunct Kingsway Studio over there on Esplanade. All right.
1: Did Peter Gabriel actually have an album title that was more than two letters?
0: I don't think so. Us, them, I don't know. Me, up. You, up, down. I don't remember.
1: No, ain't no down. I forget.
0: I don't remember. Yeah, it's just. Well, you know, if you remember, he
1: didn't have any titles.
0: Right.
1: I think his first albums had
0: first
1: no titles.
0: Three.
1: Right?
0: Yeah, the first three had no titles, which I appreciated that.
1: Yeah,
0: actually.
1: I don't think the record company appreciated it.
0: They didn't appreciate it, but no. I know I appreciated that. All right. So we have to let you know the Jefferson Council on Aging seeks volunteers to deliver meals to homebound adults. Gas mileage will be reimbursed. More information and volunteer scheduling are available by phone at 504-888-5880.
1: And I guess I'm going to let them know once again to tune in.
0: Tune in.
1: Sunday mornings to the Cheese Music Show, a mellow, meditative mainstay at WTUL for over 50 years.
0: We love WTU. Is that how you do the show?
1: That's how I do the show. Because it's Sunday morning and everyone's still half asleep.
0: Including you.
1: Including
0: right.
1: me. I'm down here in the studios
0: right.
1: before 6 o'clock in the morning.
0: I know the feeling.
1: So how do you think I talk? but you should allow yourself to be awash in the soothing sounds of New Age music, ambient down-tempo, Berlin School, and other hard rock. Other sonically serene distant shores brought to you by a dedicated rotating cast of DJs to help you usher in a peaceful morning every Sunday from 6 to 10 a.m.
0: And we are two of those DJs.
1: Two of us of the road. Yeah, and it's kind of interesting because we all have a little different
0: Everybody's
1: take
0: got
1: on
0: their,
1: it.
0: It's fun. It's a lot of fun.
1: So every week's a little different flavor
0: slice
1: of cheese.
0: Slice of cheese, yes. Absolutely.
1: And mine, of course, is very Gouda.
0: This is WTUL New Orleans. I was going to talk about more childhood toys, but I think after that one. Yeah, you know, like when we're going down the hot slides
1: and
0: stuff.
1: I can say back in the days toy. When they didn't really consider safety issues
0: with
1: children's toys.
0: Do you remember clackers?
1: Yeah, that's something.
0: Those
1: that,
0: glass balls hanging on the end of strings that you would clack together, and They would shatter.
1: Yeah. And so what if a kid swallowed a toy?
0: Yeah. Well, I had a toy called Strange Change Machine. It was made by Mattel. It was pretty amazing. And it was basically a hot plate. It was this hot plate with this plastic thing on the top of it that you had to use tongs to put these cubes in, and they would heat up and they would turn into like creatures, like, you know. And then when you were finished playing with it, you put it back in there, heat it up, and then there was another part of the toy where it was like it would mash it. You'd turn it. And it would mash it back together into a cube.
1: Along with part of your finger.
0: After you burned yourself.
1: Well, you know, they have to recall all those easy bake ovens.
0: Well, that's another thing, right?
1: Yeah, it's like, let's give them something that really cooked the kids.
0: Put a 100-watt bulb in there, kid. Don't, it'll be fine. All right, let's get back to some music.

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0: All right. With that, I think we're done. This is WTUL New Orleans, 91.5 FM. Spambled Eggs. Another one for the books.
1: Another burnout.
0: Yeah. So
1: once again, we set off the smoke alarm.
0: I know. We hid the grease under the carpet, and it's, we're just bad boys.
1: We just can't get it right.
0: No, we just no. The crew is back. They're all in. Oh, look, it's smoke.
1: They got fire extinguishers.
0: Yeah. they're standing there with the fire extinguishers and the axes ready to come and get us. It's like, stop it, guys.
1: And the pitchforks.
0: Yes, all that. All right. Let's see. David Byrne. We just heard.
1: That was an interesting cut.
0: That's from The Forest. Yeah, it was a good, interesting cut.
1: Before that was Traffic doing a thing called Paper Sun. That's really early from their Mr. Fantasy album.
0: Mr. Fantasy. Let's see. Ruth Maskelly did Conversation Pit. That is from Esoteric Lounge Music Now.
1: Yeah, I really like that.
0: Yeah, it was
1: too.
0: An interesting cut.
1: Max Bien Khan gave us Trouble. Gave us Trouble.
0: Yeah, he did. He did. Man, that guy, I tell you, you got to watch him.
1: From his album, When I Cross It Off.
0: Yeah, local musician there. Personality Crisis, Long Way to Go. That is from a great big pile.
1: What? It's a compilation.
0: Of eggs, man. Of spambled eggs. Come on, dude. Eggs. Yeah.
1: Michael Hedges gave us Ben Soussan from his Aerial Boundaries, of course, named after the French guitarist, ooh, Pierre Bien Soussan. Ooh.
0: And then we started off with Kate Bush doing Joni. That is from Before the Dawn. That is from her live show back, I think, in 2014. So, William Shatner told us about how to be VCR TV repairman. I definitely want to do that.
1: I'm thinking about a career change.
0: Yes, I'm down with that. TV VCR repair.
1: We're just thinking about a career, period.
0: Yeah, right. All right, so we'll be back next week for more Spambled Eggs. At least somebody will be back.
1: Someone will be here.
0: I don't know if it'll be you, or both of us.
1: You never know what the future brings.
0: We never know.
1: One of us might be gone.
0: One of us might be. But I'm going to stay for today. I'm going to stay for the next 2 hours at cover for one of the DJs. His show is fun and fun and fun and fun. I don't think I will have as much fun as... Amoral Purity does.
1: This is a fun show.
0: It definitely won't have as much fun as we just
1: you
0: had.
1: Probably won't be doing much reading.
0: We don't be doing any. I know what I won't be doing: TV VCR repair.
1: But and I'll be back at 4 o'clock.
0: You will be back.
1: I'll be back on air at 4 o'clock, 4 to 6, spinning music from around the world.
0: Nice. All right, ladies and gentlemen, take care. We'll see you next week.
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My name is Kerry. I'm sitting in for DJ Amoral Purity for the next 2 hours. Before we get into this music, here's some things going on around town starting at 7:30 at the Fred Hampton Free Store is Recovery Punks, Harm Reduction, an inclusive peer support group. 8 p.m. over at St. Rock Tavern, it's karaoke and haircuts and beer. 8 p.m. Holy Diver is the Amazing Henrietta. 9 p.m. at Poor Boys Bar, it's Open Decks. 9 p.m. BJ's Lounge is Bruzy's Bottoms Up, open mic. And finally, 9 p.m. at the Rabbit Hole, you can catch the Rebirth Brass Band. All right, little afternoon here in the Crescent City. Thanks for joining. Hope you're having a great day. Let's get into some music.

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Allow yourself to be awash in the soothing sounds of New Age music, ambient, down-tempo, Berlin School, and other sonically serene distant shores, brought to you by a dedicated rotating cast of DJs to help you usher in a peaceful morning every Sunday from 6 to 10 a.m. All right, we just heard John Martin doing Go Down Easy, that is from Solid Air. Before that, Gotan Project did Santa Maria, that is from La Lavancia del Tango. Erica Angel before that did Dress of Stillness, that is from The Obsession with Her Voice. And we started off with Grateful Dead, Looks Like Rain, that is from their live album Without Annette. All right, a little after 12:30 a.m. here in the Crescent City. Thanks for joining. Hope you're having a great day. Let's get back to some music.

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He was a big fat man.

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The ocean swore revenge. Then one day, the fish was vacationing in the Caribbean, sunbathing on the beach, laughing at the ocean. A giant wave came and swallowed the little fish up, and he drowned. 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It is important to keep in mind that in this story, the fish is not meant to symbolize Christ.

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You are tuned to WTUL New Orleans 91.5 on your FM dial. That was Chef Mentor there doing 0.22 from We Await Silent Tristero's Empire. Before that, Barakat did Evil Is Anything That Distracts. That is from My Grandmother's Table. Daka Braka, before that, did Tripsky Techno. Brian Eno and Beatty Wolf did something called Laundry Room. That is from their latest release, Luminal. And we started off with King Missile doing The Fish That Played the Ponies. All right. A couple of things going on around town at this evening. It is straight up 1 p.m. here in the Crescent City. So starting at 7:30 over at the Fred Hampton Free Stores Recovery Punks Harm Reduction and Inclusive Peer Support Group, 8 p.m. at St. Rock Tavern. 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Is the Amazing Henrietta, 9 p.m. Pool Boys Bar. Open Decks, 9 p.m. BJ's Lounges, Bruzy's Bottoms Up, Open Mic. And finally at the Rabbit Hole at 9 p.m., you can catch Rebirth Brass Band. All right. Once again, this is WTUL New Orleans. Thanks for joining. Hope you're having a great afternoon. Let's get back to some music.

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We just heard from a local group, Split Infinite Tower. That is from our compilation, Songs from the Basement, Volume 23, that was just released to coincide with our fundraising marathon. William Covert Trio before that, Brotherhood of Sleep, from something called Dream Vessel. The Residents covered a Beatles song, Flying, Ralph Records 77 radio special. Ruth Muskelly and Mary Hansen Scott, Vaseline Lens. It's from something called Esoteric Lounge Music Now. Tomoko Akamura, Hi-Fi Highball. Laurie Anderson before that, The Fifth Plague. That is from something called Plague Songs. The James Hunter Six, Off the Fence, from a release of the same title. And we started off with the Scottish group Breibach doing Orange Dale Whistle. All right. A little bit after 1:30 p.m. here in the Crescent City. Hope you're having a great afternoon. My name is Carrie, and let's get back to some music.

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Hello, this is DJ Blondelia, and you are listening to WTUL New Orleans 91.5 FM. We have a couple things happening tonight. 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At 9 at BJ's Lounge, we have Brusley's Bottoms Up Open Mic. At 9 at the Rebirth Brass Band, we have... Wait, sorry. At 9 at the Rabbit Hole, we have the Rebirth Brass Band. And that is all. We'll get back to the music.

Hello and welcome back to WTL New Orleans 91.5 FM. I'm DJ Dirty Rose and this is the show Juice Box with DJ Bondelia. And y'all just heard some music. We just heard Carrier, Sunshine, You're No Friend of Mine, Raheem, One at a Time, David Byrne, My Apartment is My Friend, The Rhythm Sisters, Wild West Party, Pine Grove, the song Endless, The Murmurs, La Dida, Bjork, Aurora, Headquarters, Daddy Long Legs, and John Baptiste, Big Money. So I got some PSAs for y'all. 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And I hope you all enjoy the rest of the show. 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

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This is the show Juice Box with DJ Blondelia and DJ Dirty Rose. You guys just heard Max Beancon, the song Run. Subculture by the Pixies. She and Him in the Moon. Oh, sorry. Someone You Use by Candy Station. Gonna Have to Tell You, The Lost Days. Down the Drain by L.E.E.S. Stitches. Lude by James K. The Charming Man by The Smiths. Me in My Head by Kwesi. Buckle Up by My Neptune. And there's some things going on in the upcoming day. At 7:30 at the Fred Hampton Free Store on St. Claude, we have Recovery Punks Harm Reduction Inclusive Peer Support Group. 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And yeah, I hope you guys are enjoying the show. We have about an hour left for y'all. And this is WTUL New Orleans 91.5 FM. Enjoy.

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I'm DJ Blondelia here with DJ Dirty Rose. We have some things for y'all. 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Allow yourself to be awashed in soothing sounds of new age music, ambient and down tempo, Berlin School, and other sonically distant shores. 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Okay, back to the music.

My name is Ray. I'm going to be playing you world music for the next couple hours on a show I call Four Corners of a Sphere. In the background, we're hearing Trilok Gürtu doing a thing called Folded Hands from his album African Fantasy. Though the album is titled African Fantasy, he is Indian in origin. And we're going to let that play for a little while. But before we get into all the rest of the music, let's see what's going on around town in our local music scene. Well, starting at 7:30 at the Fred Hampton Free Store is Recovery Punks, Harm Reduction and Inclusive Peer Support Group. 8 o'clock at the St. Rock Tavern is Karaoke and Haircuts and Beer. 8 o'clock at the Holy Diver is The Amazing Henrietta. Po' Boys Bar at 9 o'clock features Open Decks. 9 o'clock at BJ's Lounge is Bruzy's Bottoms Up Open Mic. 9 o'clock down in the rabbit hole is the Rebirth Brass Band. A little sample of the music playing around town in Crescent City on a Tuesday evening, and we know there's lots more than that. Just dig into it. Let's roll the music.

You are listening to WTUL New Orleans, 91.5 FM. We just heard from Casi Made Diabate doing a thing called Eh Ya Ye. It's from a release titled Mande Music from Mali. Before that was Les Frères Parents and the Neville Brothers. We're in on that one too. Doing a thing called Convit. And it's from an album titled Convit, Burning Rhythms of Haiti. Before that was Virginia Rodriguez doing Negrum da Notte from her, I believe it was her first release, Sol Negro. And we also heard Yuri Makadidi doing Arabian Anna. It's from a compilation album called Middle East, The Greatest Songs Ever. And we started this thing off with Trilak Gurtu doing Folded Hands from his African Fantasy album. Well, before we get back into the music, which we will hear momentarily, a couple things I'd like to let you know about. The first one being the Cabildo. We all know what the Cabildo is, right? It's one of the most historically significant buildings in America. It was the seat of the Spanish colonial government, the site of the Louisiana Purchase Transfer in 1803, and a home to the Louisiana State Supreme Court. Now the Cabildo is a public museum showcasing the rich and colorful textures of Louisiana's history. More information is available online at lsm.crt.state.la.us. 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There you go. Good information. Let's go get back into the music. Let's see what we got queued up. Well, not entirely sure, but we're going to find out here now.

This is WTUL New Orleans 91.5 FM. I got a little announcement to make. It concerns this Friday, May 15th at 8 p.m. at Tipitina's. It's going to be a show, a really big show called Big in the 90s. That's So Fetch. That's the name of the tune. So if you and a friend of yours would like to attend that show, compliments of WTUL, all you need do is give me a holler. Or, for that matter, phone me. I'm at 504-865-5885. That's 504-865-5885. And you and a friend will be on your way to see Big in the 90s. That's So Fetch. That's Friday, May 15th at 8 p.m. In the meantime, we're going to get back into the music. I got a couple hopefully interesting things popping up here. Their next couple tunes are going to be covers, and I'm sure you'll be able to pick out the originals. Let's give it a try.

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Well, that was La Cafeteras doing a thing called El Chuchumbe from an album titled It's Time. Pretty interesting, kind of a Mexican vibe there. Before that was Fatal Mambo. I told you I was going to play a couple covers. You probably recognize that as a cover of In the Summertime. You might remember that old 60s tune. Who was that? Mongo Jerry, I believe, did the original one. And that band is actually French. They're from the south of France, but they do rumbas, so go figure. Before Fatal Mambo, we also had another cover from Bunbury doing Corre por la jungla. And that was, of course, Run Through the Jungle. It was a cover of Creedence Clearwater. And it's an interesting album. That is also the title track from that album, but the entire album is Latin covers of Creedence. Oh. Very interesting. Before that was Zuko 103 doing Otro Lado from their Best of Release. We also heard Conjunto Masalaya doing Chan Chan. And it's from a thing called Por Fin Llego. And before that was Yusir de Jour doing Weary Weary from a thing called Joko, The Link. And I think that's where we started things off about a half hour ago. And before we get back into the music, a couple things here. One, let's see what's going on around town tonight on a Tuesday evening in the Crescent City. Starting at 7:30 at the Fred Hampton Free Store is Recovery Punks, Harm Reduction, and Inclusive Peer Support Group. At 8 o'clock at the St. Rock Tavern is Karaoke and Haircuts and Beer. 8 o'clock at the Holy Diver is the Amazing Henrietta. 9 o'clock at the Po' Boys Bar is Open Decks. BJ's Lounge at 9 o'clock has Bruzy's Bottoms Up Open Mic. And 9 o'clock at the Rabbit Hole is the Rebirth Brass Band. I also want to remind you that Tipitina's Friday night, May 15th at 8 p.m. is Big in the 90s. That's So Fetch. That's the name of the show. And I've got a pair of tickets for that show. If you'd like to attend that with a friend of yours, all you need to do is give me a call. I'm at 504-865-5885, and you'll be on your way to the Tipitina's Friday night. So give me a call if you are interested in seeing that show. In the meantime, we are going to jump right back into it, and here we go with a lucky caller right now.

You are listening to WTUL New Orleans 91.5 FM. There in the background, from way down under, Tom Wessinger doing a thing called a response from his album Track to Bombliwa. Kind of some mellow didgeridoo going on there.

We also heard Conjunto Jardín de la Bruja from Nuevo Son Jarocho. We got into a little jazz there. You might have thought we skipped into the jazz show. That was Arturo O'Farrell doing the Afro-Latin Jazz Orchestra doing Just One Moment. It's from a double CD called Cuba. The Conversation Continues. We heard Kiran Aluwalia doing Tierra Jug from her Comfort Food release. And we started that set off with Jose Luis Guitiana doing Charingo. And it's from a thing called Afro-Cuban Dream. Well, a couple things I want to let you know about before we do get into the final half hour or so of the show. I want to let you know about the St. Baldrick's Foundation. It raises money to support research into curing childhood cancer. More information about their work, making a donation, or holding a fundraiser is available on their website, stbaldricks.org. And once again, I'm going to remind you to tune in Sunday mornings to the Cheese Music Show, a mellow, meditative mainstay at WTUL for over 50 years. Allow yourself to be awash in the soothing sounds of New Age music, ambient, down-tempo, Berlin School, and other sonically serene distant shores, brought to you by a dedicated rotating cast of DJs to help you usher in a peaceful morning every Sunday from 6 to 10 a.m. In other words, it's a mellow lounge about Sunday morning show, okay? You get the idea. And so why don't we just jump back into some more music and we'll see what we got queued up.

You are listening to WTUL New Orleans, 91.5 FM, and all the way from Papua New Guinea. That was Telek doing a thing called Maidal from his release, Sirius Tam. Before that, Jorge Bean gave us Ponta de Lanca Africano from Africa, Brazil. Gal Costa gave us a little bossa nova there, some mellow acoustic music called Aquele Frivo Axe from the album of that same name. Bossa Cuva Nova did Con Solaçao, and it's from a thing called Revisited Classics. Chico Alvarez did Rumba en el Solar from Los Barrios de Ritmo. And let's see, we also, that's where we started things off there with Tom Wassinger doing, playing the didgeridoo on a thing called Response. Well, we've got, I'm going to leave you with one more tune, and as predictable as I am, you know where it's from. It's my little way of saying mahalo to all those people who have been hanging in there with me for the last couple hours listening to the music that I hope you enjoyed hearing as much as I enjoyed playing for you. And we're going to leave this with a little tune from the islands.

And that was Ciro Pahanui doing a thing called Panini Puakea. And that concludes the World Music Show, which it's now time for jazz. And before some jazz starts, and hopefully a jazz DJ will walk in the door and start playing it for you. But in the meantime, let me tell you what's going on around town this evening. Starting at 7:30 at the Fred Hampton Free Store is Recovery Punks, Harm Reduction and Inclusive Peer Support Group. 8 o'clock at the St. Rock Tavern is karaoke and haircuts and beer. Holy Diver at 8 o'clock is The Amazing Henrietta. Po' Boys Bar at 9 o'clock presents Open Decks. 9 o'clock at BJ's Lounge is Bruzy's Bottoms Up Open Mic. And 9 o'clock down in the rabbit hole is the Rebirth Brass Band. A little sampling of some music happening this evening in the Crescent City. Well, it turned out to be a really beautiful day, didn't it? Cleared up. We had a little break from all the rain. It turned out to be a beautiful day. And maybe it's a beautiful evening to go out and hear some music. But in the meantime, let's just kind of roll with something that sounds something like this.

0: Last time we left Kevin Plotner, he was recovering from his encounter with a WTUL cash call. Let's check back with Kevin and see if he's still willing to do anything for money. Kevin Plotner?
1: Yeah?
0: I'm from WTUL. Will you still do anything for money?
1: Yeah.
0: Well, we'd like to take away your tool for a month.
1: My what?
0: We'd like to take away your WTUL radio from you for a month.
1: I don't know. I've grown fairly attached to WTUL.
0: How about if we give you $100?
1: Yeah.
0: Okay, we'll just take the screwdriver.
1: Yeah.
0: And stick it in your stereo.
1: Yeah.
0: And turn it like this.
1: Yeah.
0: Okay, we'll see you in a month.
1: Yeah.
0: Hello, Mr. Plotner. We're back after a month. How are you doing?
1: Well, my life without WTUL has been sheer agony. It's been worse than even when I was in the hospital with those bullet wounds. I mean, the music I've been hearing just doesn't have the energy and vivid colors that it had before.
0: Well, as we promised, here's our technician to reconnect your tool. Now, how's that?
1: Yeah!
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